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0: This is Akashvani, the news read by Nina Rakel. Indian Space Research Organization ISRO has successfully launched its Earth Observation Satellite EOS-05 on board GSLV F-17 rocket from Sriharikota in Andhra Pradesh early this morning. After a 27-hour countdown, GSLV F-17 rocket with satellite EOS-05 lifted off at 2:55 a.m. from the second launch pad at Satish Dhawan Space Center. EOS-05 is a state-of-the-art Earth observation satellite and India's first imaging satellite from geosynchronous orbit, enabling advanced imaging across visible, infrared, multispectral and hyperspectral bands. The satellite will provide real-time imagery and help the nation in areas including agriculture and disaster management. ISRO said that the state-of-the-art satellite was successfully placed into sub-geosynchronous orbit about 18 minutes after it lifted off from the spaceport. ISRO Chairman V. Narayanan said the mission will further strengthen India's Earth observation capabilities and improve the delivery of Earth observation services. Government has constituted a 31-member joint committee of Parliament on Foreign Contribution Regulation Amendment Bill 2026. Lok Sabha MP Sanjay Jaiswal will head the joint panel to examine the FCRA Amendment Bill. Prominent names from Lok Sabha in the committee include Bhartruhari Mahtab, Tejasvi Surya, Nishikant Dubey, A. Raja and Supriya Sule. From Rajya Sabha, Harshvardhan Shringla, Sanjay Kumar Jha, Praful Patel and Menaka Guruswamy have been included in the committee. Both Houses of Parliament on 12 August gave nod for referring the Foreign Contribution Regulation Amendment Bill 2026 to the Joint Parliamentary Committee for further scrutiny. The bill aims to further amend the Foreign Contribution Regulation Act 2010. The objective of the bill is to make the use of foreign contributions more transparent and accountable. India has sent two more aircraft with relief material to Nepal to support ongoing relief and rescue efforts in flood-affected areas. External Affairs Ministry said both C-130J aircraft carrying 21.5 tons of humanitarian assistance landed in Kathmandu. The relief material was handed over to Minister for Science, Technology and Innovation Mahabir Pun. The Ministry of Home Affairs will make available services of Central Forensic Science Laboratories, State Forensic Science Laboratories and laboratories of the National Forensic Sciences University for DNA profiling of first-degree biological relatives of missing persons from India following the flash flood in Nepal. Ministry of External Affairs said first-degree biological relatives residing in India may have their biological samples collected and DNA profiles prepared at certain facilities. As advised by the Nepal Police, autosomal STR DNA profiling may be undertaken for the purpose of identification subject to the technical requirements communicated by the Nepali authorities. The helpline number in this regard is +977 9841 616095. The DNA profiles along with the preliminary information required by the Nepali authorities may be sent to email to dnacodis@nepalpolice.gov.np for comparison with DNA profiles obtained from unidentified mortal remains. Festival of Janmashtami, which marks the birth of Lord Krishna, is being celebrated across the country today. Devotees throng to the temples to offer prayers to Lord Krishna. Mathura and Vrindavan in Uttar Pradesh is fully geared to celebrate the birth of Lord Krishna. Thousands of temples, including Banke Bihari Temple, Prem Mandir, ISKCON Temple and Shri Krishna Janmabhoomi Temple have been tastefully decorated in Mathura, the birthplace of Lord Krishna. In women's cricket, India stormed into semi-final of 2020 Asia Cup, defeating Hong Kong by 137 runs in their second Group A match in Dubai last night. And that is the end of this news bulletin.
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satellite will provide real-time imagery and help the nation in areas including agriculture and disaster management. 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ISRO chairman V. Narayanan said the mission will further strengthen India's Earth observation capabilities and improve the delivery of Earth observation services. Government has constituted a 31-member Joint Committee of Parliament on Foreign Contribution Regulation Amendment Bill 2026. Lok Sabha MP Sanjay Jaiswal will head the joint panel. Prominent names from Lok Sabha in the committee include Bhartuhari Mehtab, Tejasvi Surya, Nishikant Dubey, A. Raja and Supriya Sule. From Rajya Sabha, Harshvardhan Shringla, Sanjay Kumar Jha, Praful Patel and Menka Guruswamy have been included in the committee. Both Houses of Parliament on 12th of August gave nod for referring the bill to the Joint Parliamentary Committee for further scrutiny. The bill aims to amend the Foreign Contribution Regulation Act 2010. The objective of the bill is to make the use of foreign contributions more transparent and accountable. India has sent two more aircraft with relief material to Nepal to support the ongoing relief and rescue efforts in the flood-affected areas. External Affairs Ministry said both C-130J aircraft carrying 21.5 tons of humanitarian assistance landed in Kathmandu. The relief material was handed over to Minister for Science, Technology and Innovation, Mahabir Pun. The Ministry of Home Affairs will make available services of Central Forensic Science Laboratories, State Forensic Science Laboratories and Laboratories of the National Forensic Sciences University for DNA profiling of first-degree biological relatives of missing persons from India following the flash flood in Nepal. Ministry of External Affairs said first-degree biological relatives residing in India may have their biological samples collected and DNA profiles prepared at certain facilities. As advised by the Nepal Police, autosomal STR DNA profiling may be undertaken for the purpose of identification, subject to the technical requirements communicated by the Nepali authorities. The helpline number in this regard is +97 79841 616095. The DNA profiles, along with the preliminary information required by the Nepali authorities, may be sent by email to dnacode@nepalpolice.gov.np for comparison with DNA profiles obtained from unidentified mortal remains. The festival of Janmashtami, marking the birth of Lord Krishna, is being observed across the country with religious fervour today. On the occasion, devotees observe fast, perform ceremonies and visit temples. Devotional songs and chanting is performed through the day and often late into the night. Temples and homes have been decorated with scenes depicting episodes from Krishna's life, such as his childhood in Gokul and Vrindavan. President Draupadi Murmu has extended greetings to citizens on Janmashtami. In her message, the president said the life and teachings of Lord Krishna breathe new life into India's cultural heritage. In women's cricket, Indian team has entered the semi-finals of the T20 Asia Cup after a massive 137-run victory over Hong Kong in Dubai last night. And that is the end of this news bulletin.

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0: 67 kg satellite using this launch vehicle. Once the Earth Observation Satellite 05 is operationalized, it will become the India's first dedicated imaging satellite from the geo orbit, providing important strategic data for our country.
1: Our correspondent has filed this report.
2: ISRO said the 2,367 kilogram satellite was placed in its intended sub-geosynchronous transfer orbit about 18 minutes after liftoff. EOS-5 is a state-of-the-art Earth observation spacecraft and India's first imaging satellite to be placed in a geosynchronous orbit. It is designed to provide frequent, near real-time imagery of large areas, strengthening India's capability to monitor the Earth. The satellite's data will support applications in agriculture, natural resource monitoring, and disaster management. It can provide timely information during disasters and help authorities plan and respond to emergencies. ISRO Chairman V. Narayanan said the mission will further strengthen India's Earth observation capabilities and improve the delivery of Earth observation services. The mission also demonstrates India's growing capability in indigenous launch vehicle technology. Allu Murli, Akashwani News.
1: Prime Minister Narendra Modi has commended the successful launch of India's first ever imaging satellite from the geosynchronous orbit. In a social media post, Mr. Modi called the successful launch a reflection of the excellence, innovation and growing capabilities that define India's space sector. The Prime Minister said the growing partnership between ISRO and the Indian industry is adding new strength and scale to country's space program and expanding India's capabilities across the entire space ecosystem. He also termed it an outstanding achievement by ISRO and a proud moment for the nation. Government has constituted a 31-member Joint Parliamentary Committee, JPC, on Foreign Contribution Regulation Amendment Bill 2026. Lok Sabha MP Sanjay Jaiswal will head the joint panel to examine the amendment bill. We have a report.
3: Prominent names from Lok Sabha and the committee include Bhartruhari Mehtab, Tejaswi Surya, Nishikant Dubey, A. Raja and Supriya Sule. From Rajya Sabha, Harshvardhan Shringla, Sanjay Kumar Jha, Praful Patel and Menaka Guruswamy are in the committee. Both houses of parliament on 12th August gave their approval for referring the Foreign Contribution Regulation Amendment Bill 2026 to the Joint Parliamentary Committee for further scrutiny. The bill aims to further amend the Foreign Contribution Regulation Act 2010. The objective of the bill is to make the use of foreign contributions more transparent and accountable. With Aman Yadav, Bhanu Pratap Singh, Akashwani News, Delhi.
1: The Office of the Chief Electoral Officer of Delhi has informed that the electors who were unable to submit their filled-in enumeration forms within the specified time, that is from 30th of June to 17th August 2026, may file Form 6 along with the prescribed declaration form for inclusion during the claims and objections period, that is 31st of August to 30th September this year. The Commission said the electors may file Form 6 to include their names in the final electoral roll to be published on the 4th of November this year. The Supreme Court of India will host the BRICS Chief Justices Forum in New Delhi beginning today. The forum will bring together Chief Justices, Presidents of Supreme Courts and senior judicial leaders from BRICS member states and partner countries. The forum will provide a platform for dialogue among the participating judiciaries and for exchange of views on contemporary issues relating to justice delivery, international dispute resolution, technology and sustainable development. Chief Justice of India Surya Kant will hold a series of bilateral meetings with heads of judicial delegations on the opening day. He will meet judicial leaders from Russia, China, Egypt, Indonesia, the UAE, Belarus, Kazakhstan, South Africa, Iran, and Uzbekistan. The bilateral meetings will provide an opportunity for direct interaction and exchange of views on matters of mutual judicial interest and will further strengthen engagement among the participating judiciaries. This is Akashwani giving you the news.
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1: Welcome back to Morning News on Akashwani. Festival of Janmashtami, which marks the birth of Lord Krishna, is being celebrated across the country today. Devotees throng the temples to offer prayers to Lord Krishna. Yes.

0: Our correspondent reports that Mathura and Vrindavan in Uttar Pradesh is fully geared to celebrate the birth of Lord Krishna.
1: Hathi Ghoda Pal ki Jai Kanhaiya Lal ki. The streets of Mathura and Vrindavan, steeped in devotion to Lord Krishna, are reverberating with the chantings of Jai Shri Krishna. Today is Lord Krishna's birthday and preparations for a grand celebration are underway throughout the city. Lord Krishna's birth anniversary is being celebrated with great devotion and enthusiasm throughout Brij Mandal and other parts of the state also. But the grand celebration is in Mathura, Vrindavan, where all temples are decked up for midnight celebration. Flower petals and colorful lights are decorated everywhere. On this occasion, millions of devotees are already doing darshans of Lord Krishna. In view of the huge crowd of devotees coming from India and abroad, extensive security arrangements have been made in the entire Mathura city and police are also gearing themselves for traffic management. For the first time in Mathura, on Janmashtami today, 500 drones will bring Lord Krishna's birth and his various pastimes to life in the sky. Sushil Chandra Tiwari, Akashwani News, Lucknow.
0: The auspicious festival of Janmashtami is being celebrated across Gujarat with immense grandeur and deep devotion. Grand celebrations and special religious rituals are underway at the major Krishna shrines, including the world-famous Dwarikadhish, Dakor and Shamlaji temples. More from our correspondent.
2: A large number of devotees from across the country have gathered at the holy city of Dwarka to take part in the Janmashtami celebrations at Dwarkadish temple. The rituals commenced early this morning with the auspicious Mangala Aarti and will continue through the day with elaborate offerings, special darshan and traditional kirtans. The grand festivities will culminate tonight at midnight with a spectacular Janmotsav Aarti as the Dwarkadish temple erupts in joyful chants of Jai Kanhaiya Lal Ki to welcome the divine birth of Lord Krishna. The holy shrine has been beautifully illuminated and adorned with vibrant floral arrangements, while the deity of Lord Dwarkadish has been embellished in magnificent attire and sacred ornaments. Along with Dwarka, grand celebrations are also taking place at the historic Ranchor Raiju Temple in Dakor and Shamraju Temple in Arvali district. Elaborate arrangements have been made by the local administration and temple authorities to manage the heavy rush of pilgrims and ensure smooth darshan throughout the day and night. Aparna Khond, Akashwani News, Ahmedabad.
0: President Draupadi Murmu and Prime Minister Narendra Modi have extended their greetings on the occasion of Janmashtami. In a social media post, President Murmu said that the life story and messages of Lord Shri Krishna infuse vitality into Indian culture and philosophy. Prime Minister Narendra Modi said that in the divine messages of Lord Shri Krishna lies the profound inspiration for selfless action which has continuously guided humanity. He wished that the sacred occasion dedicated to the devotion and worship of Lord Shri Krishna infuses positive energy and strength into everyone's life. India has sent two more aircraft with relief materials to Nepal to support the ongoing relief and rescue efforts in the flood-affected areas. External Affairs Ministry said both C-130J aircraft carrying 21.5 tons of humanitarian assistance landed in Kathmandu. The relief material was handed over to the Minister for Science, Technology and Innovation, Mahabir Pun. The Ministry of Home Affairs will make available services of Central Forensic Science Laboratories, State Forensic Science Laboratories and Laboratories of the National Forensic Sciences University for DNA profiling of first-degree biological relatives of the missing persons from India following the flash flood in Nepal. Ministry of External Affairs said first-degree biological relatives residing in India may have their biological samples collected and DNA profiles prepared at certain facilities. In Nepal, the death toll from the devastating flash floods has risen to 1,259, while more than 5,000 people remain missing, more than a week after the disaster. According to Nepal police, Chitwan recorded the highest number of recovered bodies at 355, including unidentified human remains, followed by Navalparasi East with 218 and Navalparasi West with 212. Prime Minister Balendu Shah said the disaster's link to climate change must be strongly raised with the international community as symbolic funerals were held by families of locals still missing. Meanwhile, joint rescue teams led by the Nepal Army continued their search and an Indian

0: tunnel rescue team has established a base in Siabrubesi to speed up treacherous operations at the Chilime powerhouse alongside the Nepali teams. On to sports. In women's cricket, India stormed into the semi-final of 2020 Asia Cup, defeating Hong Kong by 137 runs in their second Group A match in Dubai last night. Chasing 194 for victory, Hong Kong were bundled out for just 56 runs in 16.2 overs. Smriti Mandhana shattered multiple world records with a breathtaking 124 off 64 balls, smashing 14 fours and 7 sixes. Mandhana surpassed Mithali Raj to become the leading run scorer in women's international cricket. And now for a look at today's newspapers, it's over to Nina Arakal.
1: Thank you, Anuja. All the dailies have covered the Indian-Belgium ties getting a boost despite the challenging international environment. The Pioneerites, New Delhi and Brussels seek to convert strong economic links into a broader partnership built on trust. 100% chance of El Nino lasting till February 2027 and intensifying into a very strong event in the coming months, raising the risk of floods, drought and extreme heat across large parts of the world, according to World Meteorological Organization reports in the Sun Times. The Indian Express cites the decision of the Apex Court on bar councils have no disciplinary power over law students. And finally, the Times of India mentions the passing away of Gloria Steinem, the US activist and feminist, having a great influence on India on her during her trip to the country. The paper adds Steinem even featured in sari ads as a way of supplementing her income in India. And with that, it's back to you, Anuja.
0: Thank you, Nina. And now, before we end the bulletin, the headlines once again. ISRO successfully launches its Earth Observation Satellite EOS-05 onboard GSLV-F17 rocket from Sriharikota in Andhra Pradesh. Government forms 31-member Joint Parliamentary Committee to examine Foreign Contribution Regulation Amendment Bill 2026. Supreme Court of India to host BRICS Chief Justices Forum in New Delhi beginning today. India sends two more aircraft with relief material to Nepal to support ongoing relief and rescue efforts in flood-affected areas. Festival of Janmashtami, which marks the birth of Lord Krishna, being celebrated across the country today. And in women's cricket, India storm into semi-final of T20 Asia Cup, beating Hong Kong by 137 runs in their second Group A match in Dubai. And with that, we end the morning news. Have a nice day.

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0: Satellite. Prime Minister Narendra Modi said successful launch reflects growing capabilities of India's space sector. BRICS Chief Justices Forum begins in New Delhi to deliberate upon contemporary issues concerning justice delivery and dispute resolution. Center to make available DNA profiling services for first degree relatives of missing persons in Nepal. Death toll due to devastating floods rises to 1,282. Festival of Janmashtami being celebrated across the country. IMD predicts heavy to very heavy rainfall over Madhya Pradesh till tomorrow. And in China Open Badminton, Indian duo of Satvik Sairaj Ranki Reddy and Chirag Shetty to take on Danish pair in quarterfinals this evening. Prime Minister Narendra Modi has commended the successful launch of GSLV F-17 carrying EOS-05, India's first ever imaging satellite, from geosynchronous orbit. In a social media post, Mr. Modi called the successful launch a reflection of the excellence, innovation and growing capabilities that define India's space sector. He also termed it an outstanding achievement by ISRO and a proud moment for the nation. The Indian Space Research Organization successfully launched the EOS-05 Earth Observation Satellite aboard the GSLV F-17 rocket from the Satish Dhawan Space Center at Sriharikota in Andhra Pradesh early this morning. ISRO Chairman V. Narayanan said the mission will further strengthen India's Earth observation capabilities and improve the delivery of Earth observation services.
1: I am very happy to announce that GSLV F-17 vehicle has successfully and precisely injected the Advanced Earth Observation Satellite 05, the geo-imaging satellite, in the intended and required orbit. And today, we have injected the heaviest satellite, 2,367 kg satellite, using this launch vehicle. Once the Earth Observation Satellite 05 is operationalized, it will become the India's first dedicated imaging satellite from the geo orbit, providing important strategic data for our country.
0: We have more from our correspondent.
2: The rocket lifted off from the second launch pad at 2:55 a.m. today, following a smooth 27-hour countdown. ISRO said the 2,367-kilogram satellite was placed in its intended sub-geosynchronous transfer orbit about 18 minutes after liftoff. EOS-5 is a state-of-the-art Earth observation spacecraft and India's first imaging satellite to be placed in a geosynchronous orbit. It is designed to provide frequent, near-real-time imagery of large areas, strengthening India's capability to monitor the Earth. The satellite's data will support applications in agriculture, natural resource monitoring and disaster management. It can provide timely information during disasters and help authorities plan and respond to emergencies. ISRO Chairman V. Narayanan said the mission will further strengthen India's Earth observation capabilities and improve the delivery of Earth observation services. The mission also demonstrates India's growing capability in indigenous launch vehicle technology. Allu Murli, Akashwani News.
0: The Ministry of Home Affairs will make available services of the Central Forensic Science Laboratories and State Forensic Science Laboratories and National Forensic Sciences University Laboratories for DNA profiling of first-degree biological relatives of missing persons from India following the flash flood in Nepal. The Ministry of External Affairs has said first-degree biological relatives residing in India may have their biological samples collected and DNA profiles prepared at certain facilities. As advised by the Nepal police, autosomal STR DNA profiling may be undertaken for the purpose of identification subject to the technical requirements communicated by the Nepali authorities. The helpline number in this regard is +977 9841 616095. The death toll from the devastating Nepal-Tibet flash floods has surged to 1,282. According to Nepal police, the highest number of fatalities have been reported in Chitwan at 359, followed by Nawalparasi East with 218. Two more deaths occurred while victims were undergoing treatment at hospitals in Kathmandu. The National Disaster Risk Reduction and Management Authority reported that as of last evening, 5,053 people were reported missing. Meanwhile, Nepal has also begun using DNA tests to identify victims. In a remarkable

This is Akashvani, and I am Valsa Williams with the Midday News. The headlines. Country gets first sub-geosynchronized Earth observation.

0: Rescue effort, two men were rescued alive from a tunnel at Nepal's Trishuli 3A hydropower project 10 days after being trapped there in the wake of the Bhutekoshi flash floods. According to the Nepal Army's Public Relations Directorate, the operation was intensified after rescuers heard voices from inside the tunnel and established communication with those believed to be trapped. Emergency teams have rescued more than 12,000 people so far. Meanwhile, India has sent two more aircraft with relief material to Nepal to support ongoing relief and rescue efforts in flood-affected areas. The External Affairs Ministry said both C-130J aircraft carrying 21.5 tons of humanitarian assistance landed in Kathmandu. The relief material was handed over to the Minister for Science, Technology and Innovation, Mahabir Poon. Aircraft Accident Investigation Bureau has released the preliminary report on the Air India Phuket-Delhi flight, which encountered turbulence en route to Delhi, wherein some persons on board had received injuries. According to the report, both flight crew were subjected to psychoactive substance detection tests. The sample of pilot in command was found non-negative. Subsequently, blood samples of both the flight crew were sent to the pathological laboratory for confirmatory test. The confirmatory test report of pilot-in-command was found non-negative, whereas the sample of the co-pilot was found negative in both the tests. The National Commission for Protection of Child Rights, NCPCR, has rescued more than 3,800 children from child labour during its Pan-India Rescue and Rehabilitation Campaign. More than 575 FIRs were also registered during the campaign. The Ministry of Women and Child Development said the campaign was launched on the 12th of June and continued till the 31st of August. During the campaign, the NCPCR coordinated with state governments and union territory administrations, district magistrates, labour departments, police authorities and other stakeholders to intensify the identification, rescue and rehabilitation of children engaged in child labour and those vulnerable to trafficking and exploitation. The Office of the Chief Electoral Officer of Delhi has informed that the electors who were unable to submit their filled-in enumeration forms within the specified time, that is from the 30th of June to the 17th of August 2026, may file Form 6 along with the prescribed declaration form for inclusion during the claims and objections period, that is 31st of August to 30th September this year. The Commission said the electors may file Form 6 to include their names in the final electoral roll to be published on the 4th of November this year. This is Akashwani giving you the news.
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0: Welcome back to the Midday News. BRICS Chief Justices Forum is underway in New Delhi from today, bringing together Chief Justices, Presidents of Supreme Courts and Senior Judicial Representatives from BRICS member states and partner countries. The Supreme Court of India is hosting the forum. On the opening day, Chief Justice of India Surya Kant will hold bilateral meetings with heads of judicial delegations from Russia, China, Egypt, Indonesia, the UAE, Belarus, Kazakhstan, South Africa, Iran and Uzbekistan. The meetings will act as a direct interaction and discussions on matters of mutual judicial interest while further strengthening engagement and cooperation among the participating judiciaries. The three-day forum serves as a platform for participating judiciaries to discuss contemporary issues concerning justice delivery, international dispute resolution, technology and sustainable development, while facilitating an exchange of views among judicial leaders. The festival of Janmashtami, marking the birth of Lord Krishna, is being observed across the country with religious fervor today. On the occasion, devotees observe fast, perform ceremonies and visit temples. Sweets and other food associated with Krishna are prepared and offered to Lord Krishna. Devotional songs and chanting is performed through the day and often late into the night. President Draupadi Murmu, Prime Minister Narendra Modi have extended their greetings on the occasion of Janmashtami. Our correspondent reports that Mathura and Vrindavan in Uttar Pradesh are fully geared to celebrate the birth of Lord Krishna.

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1: 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Italian Prime Minister Giorgia Meloni thanks Prime Minister Narendra Modi for wishes, says India-Italy ties are stronger than ever. External Affairs Ministry says 166 Indian nationals rescued in flash floods hit Nepal so far. 275 Indian nationals remain missing. Flood situation in Bihar remains grim as all major rivers are in spate. Relief and rescue operations underway in affected areas. Festival of Janmashtami been celebrated with religious faith and fervour across the country. And in badminton, Indian duo of Satvik Sairaj Ranki Reddy and Chirag Shetty enters men's double semi-final of China Masters. The 3-day BRICS Chief Justices Forum has begun in New Delhi. The forum has brought together Chief Justices, Presidents of Supreme Courts and senior judicial leaders from BRICS member states and partner countries. As part of the forum, Chief Justice of India, Justice Surya Kant, today held a series of bilateral meetings with heads of judicial delegations from various countries, including Russia, China, the UAE, South Africa, Iran and Uzbekistan. Our correspondent has filed this report.
2: Discussions were held for strengthening of judicial cooperation, technology advancement integration for increasing efficiency of judiciary, enhancing people-to-people ties through expeditious judicial processes, and best legal practices of different countries. The 3-day forum serves as a platform for participating judiciaries to discuss contemporary issues concerning justice delivery, international dispute resolution, technology and sustainable development, while facilitating an exchange of views among judicial leaders. With Anupam Mishra, Rishu Jaiswal, Akashvani News, Delhi.
1: Italian Prime Minister Giorgia Meloni today thanked Prime Minister Narendra Modi for his wishes on a government becoming the longest serving in the history of the Italian Republic. In a social media post, Ms. Meloni expressed confidence that India and Italy will continue to strengthen the bond between the two continents and work together to develop the India-Middle East-Europe economic corridor. She said that the ties between the two nations are right now stronger than ever before. Ms. Meloni's response came after Prime Minister Modi congratulated her on becoming the longest continuously serving Prime Minister in Italy's post-war history. In a social media post, Mr. Modi said, "This milestone is a reflection of the trust and confidence of the Italian people in our leadership." Prime Minister Modi emphasized that a friendship has also been instrumental in strengthening the India-Italy special strategic partnership. Mr. Modi further said that he looks forward to continuing close cooperation to build a prosperous future for the people of both the countries. This is Akashvani giving you the news.
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1: The External Affairs Ministry today said that 166 Indian nationals have been rescued in Nepal so far after flash floods hit the neighbouring nation. Briefing media in New Delhi today, spokesperson in the Minister of External Affairs, Randhir Jaiswal, said 275 Indian nationals remain missing. He said India continues to be in close touch with the Nepalese government. He said India deeply appreciates the efforts of the Nepalese authorities in this regard. The spokesperson said the ministry has been regularly releasing the names of Indians who have been rescued. Mr. Jaiswal said 1,907 Indian nationals have safely crossed into Nepal from China. He said there are no Indian travellers who are stranded in the Tibetan Autonomous Region in China. Regarding India's support to flood-ravaged Nepal, Mr. Jaiswal said India will continue to provide assistance as per the requirements of the government of Nepal. He said in the coming days, India is planning to send more forensic kits, Bailey bridges and other materials that are requested by the government of Nepal.
4: In the wake of this tragedy,

0: we have extended our solidarity and support to the government and people of Nepal. As a close friend and partner, India responded promptly, and we will continue to support rescue, relief, reconstruction and recovery efforts in the country.
1: On the remarks of Nepal Foreign Minister Mr. Jaiswal said, India has consistently maintained that the climate change is a common challenge and action in this regard must be based on the principle of common differentiated responsibilities and respective capabilities. Meanwhile, the death toll from the devastating Nepal-Tibet flash floods has reached 1,287. National Disaster Risk Reduction and Management Authority of Nepal said that the search and rescue operations remain active with around 5,083 people reported missing. The flood situation in Bihar remains grim as all major rivers including the Ganga, Punpun, Gandak, Buri Gandak, Son and Koshi are in spate. We have more from a correspondent.
2: 16 districts including Patna, Bhojpur, Bhagalpur and West Champaran across North, Central and South Bihar are affected by floods. The spread of floodwaters into riverine and low-lying areas has disrupted normal life. Relief and rescue operations are being carried out on a war footing by the Disaster Management Department in the affected areas. To deal with any emergency situation, 9 NDRF and 27 SDRF teams have been deployed. Dry ration is being distributed among affected families while health department teams are camping in the flood-affected areas. Meanwhile, Chief Minister Samrat Chaudhary and Deputy Chief Minister and Water Resources Minister Vijay Kumar Chaudhary today conducted an aerial survey of the flood-affected areas. Savita Parikh, Akashwani News, Patna.
1: In Uttar Pradesh, several districts are reeling under the flood fury. A report from a correspondent.
3: 26 districts in state including Ayodhya, Varanasi, Azamgarh, Balia, Gorakhpur, Lakhimpur Khiri, Chitrakoot and Barabanki are affected by the floods. Relief and rescue operations are continuing in flood affected areas on the instruction of Chief Minister Yogi Adityanath. According to the Relief Commissioner, despite more than 3.5 lakh people being affected by the flood, due to the activeness of the relief and rescue system, about 72,000 flood relief kits and lunch packets have been distributed to more than 3.5 lakh affected people. Additionally, more than 17,000 people have been evacuated to safer locations, including flood shelters. Extensive arrangements have been made from relief to health services. Meanwhile, the Meteorological Department has issued an alert for heavy rain in many parts of the state tomorrow. Sushil Chandra Tiwari, Akashwani News, Lucknow.
1: India Meteorological Department IMD has issued an orange alert for heavy to very heavy rainfall in East Rajasthan and West Madhya Pradesh tomorrow. Heavy rainfall is also expected over parts of northeastern states, Bihar, Madhya Pradesh, Haryana, Chandigarh, Uttarakhand, Sikkim, Bengal and Uttar Pradesh for the next 2 to 3 days. The Met Department predicted thunderstorms accompanied with lightning and gusty winds over Andhra Pradesh, Tamil Nadu, Chhattisgarh and Jharkhand. Meanwhile, the national capital received light to heavy rain in different parts today. The weather department has also predicted that the same weather conditions will persist tomorrow as well. The Supreme Court has directed 7 states to raise retirement age of judicial officers from 60 to 62 years. A bench comprising Chief Justice of India Surya Kant and Justice Joy Mallya Bagchi and Justice V. Mohanna directed Chhattisgarh, Karnataka, Madhya Pradesh, Maharashtra, Sikkim, Tamil Nadu and West Bengal state to amend their respective service rules to formally enhance the retirement age to 62 years. The Apex Court has stipulated that judicial officers reaching the age of 60 will have to undergo a suitability and performance assessment by the concerned High Court before being permitted to continue until 62. In Jammu and Kashmir, security forces today killed one terrorist in an encounter in the Ashdar Gali area of Badgam district. A spokesman of Srinagar-based Chinar Corps said the operation was launched by the Indian Army, Jammu and Kashmir Police and CRPF based on specific intelligence inputs about the presence of the terrorist in that area. The Central Bureau of Investigation CBI today conducted a nationwide crackdown in 3 major areas, cases of digital arrest and detained 3 people under Operation Chakra 6. Taking strong action against the menace of digital arrest with its ever-rising cases across the country, the investigation agency coordinated searches in 89 locations across 20 states in the country. This is Akashvani and you are listening to the news at 9.
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0: The festival of Janmashtami, marking the birth of Lord Krishna, has been observed across the country with religious fervor today. On the occasion, devotees observe fast, perform ceremonies, and visit temples. Sweets and other foods associated with Krishna are prepared and offered to Lord Krishna. Devotional songs and chanting is performed through the day and often late into the night. President Draupadi Murmu and Prime Minister Narendra Modi have extended their greetings on the occasion of Janmashtami. In Gujarat, grand celebrations and special religious rituals are underway at major Krishna shrines, including the world-famous Dwarkadish, Dakor and Shamlaji temples. We have more from a correspondent.
1: Janmashtami is being celebrated at Dwarka's Jagat Mandir with special offerings including fruits, dal rice, sweets and chappan bhog spread. Thousands of devotees gathered in holy city Dwarka to celebrate Lord Krishna's birth anniversary and Sikh darshan. Raja Ranchorji Temple in Dakor, a huge crowd of devotees was seen in the temple premises during the decoration aarti. On the other hand, various Krishna temples including ISKCON in Ahmedabad and Hare Krishna Temple in Bharaj, a special Ras Lila was organized by youth on the occasion of Janmashtami. The temple premises were resonating with Krishna's bhajan, kirtan and jayaghosh. Janmashtami is being celebrated in the devotional atmosphere at the famous Shamlaji Temple in Arvali district. Mayur Solanki, Akashwani News, Ahmedabad.
0: In Uttar Pradesh, the streets of Mathura and Vrindavan are reverberating with the chanting of Jai Shri Krishna. All temples are decked up with flower petals and colorful lights for midnight celebration. In Kerala, prominent Sri Krishna temples across the state witnessed a massive footfall of devotees from early morning hours. Special rituals were performed starting in the early morning at the Sri Padmanabhaswamy temple in Thiruvananthapuram and at Guru Vayur Sri Krishna temple. Janmashtami has also been celebrated with religious fervor and devotion at various places across Kashmir. Benchmark domestic equity indices rebounded today, snapping a four-session losing streak. We have a report.
2: The Sensex climbed 363 points to close at 76,515, while the Nifty added 24 points to settle at 23,898. However, in the broader market at the National Stock Exchange, the mid-cap 100 index fell 0.2%, while the Nifty small-cap 100 index gained 0.2%. In the forex market today, the rupee remained unchanged at 94 rupees and 49 paise against the US dollar. With Intikhab's report, Nishit Kumar for Akashwani News.
0: President Draupadi Murmu has greeted teachers across the country on the eve of Teachers' Day. In a message, the president said that Teachers' Day was observed to mark the birth anniversary of former president Dr. Sarvepalli Radhakrishnan, who was a great author and philosopher. Prime Minister Narendra Modi has commended the successful launch of GSLV F-17 carrying EOS-05, India's first ever imaging satellite from the geosynchronous orbit. In a social media post, Mr. Modi called the successful launch a reflection of the excellence, innovation and growing capabilities that define India's space sector. He also termed it an outstanding achievement by ISRO and a proud moment for the nation. The Indian Space Research Organization has successfully launched the EOS-05 Earth Observation Satellite aboard the GSLV F-17 rocket from the Satish Dhawan Space Center at Sriharikota in Andhra Pradesh early this morning. ISRO Chairman V. Narayanan said the mission will further strengthen India's Earth observation capabilities and improve the delivery of Earth observation services. In badminton, Indian men's doubles pair of Sattvik Sairaj Ranki Reddy and Chirag Shetty entered the fourth straight China Masters semi-final after beating Denmark's Kim Astrup and Anders Skarup Rasmussen 21-13, 16-21, 21-18 in Shenzhen this evening. Earlier, the Indian pair defeated Francis Thomas Jr. Popov and Christoph Popov 21-17, 22-24, 21-9 last night to make it to the quarterfinals. And now, before we end the bulletin, the headlines once again. Three-day BRICS Chief Justices Forum begins in New Delhi to deliberate upon contemporary issues concerning justice delivery and dispute resolution. Italian Prime Minister Giorgia Meloni thanks Prime Minister Narendra Modi for wishes as India-Italy ties are stronger than ever. External Affairs Ministry says 166 Indian nationals rescued in flash floods hit Nepal so far. 275 Indian nationals remain missing. Flood situation in Bihar remains grim as all major rivers are in spate. Relief and rescue operations underway in affected areas. Festival of Janmashtami been celebrated with religious faith and fervour across the country. And in badminton, Indian duo of Sattvik Sairaj Ranki Reddy and Chirag Shetty enters men's

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1: Cleanliness, the foundation of health, dignity, and a civilized society. An article written by Lyson Hanse. Cleanliness is one of the most fundamental habits that define human life. It is closely linked to health, hygiene, discipline, and social well-being. From personal hygiene to the cleanliness of our homes, streets, schools, and public spaces, cleanliness plays a vital role in shaping not only individual lives, but also the overall character of a society. A clean environment promotes good health, prevents diseases, enhances mental peace, and reflects cultural values. In today's fast-paced and densely populated world, cleanliness has become more important than ever. Let us now discuss on the meaning and importance of cleanliness. Cleanliness refers to the practice of keeping ourselves, our surroundings, and our environment free from dirt, waste, and harmful germs. It includes personal hygiene such as bathing, washing hands, wearing clean clothes, and maintaining oral hygiene, as well as environmental cleanliness like proper waste disposal, sanitation, and pollution control. The importance of cleanliness cannot be overstated. A clean body and clean surroundings help prevent the spread of infectious diseases such as cholera, typhoid, malaria, etc. Germs and bacteria thrive in dirty environments, making cleanliness a powerful tool for disease prevention. Moreover, cleanliness also contributes to mental well-being. A neat and clean environment reduces stress, improves concentration, and creates a sense of order and positivity. Personal cleanliness and health. Personal cleanliness is

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It includes habits such as regular bathing, trimming nails, brushing teeth twice a day, washing hands before meals and after using the toilet, and wearing clean clothes. These simple practices protect us from infections and boost our confidence and self-respect. Children who are taught personal hygiene from an early age grow into disciplined and responsible adults. Personal cleanliness also has a strong social impact. People who maintain good hygiene are generally more accepted and respected in society. In workplaces and educational institutions, personal cleanliness contributes to professionalism and a positive atmosphere. Cleanliness at home. A clean home is a safe and peaceful place to live. Proper cleaning of rooms, kitchens, bathrooms, and storage areas prevents the growth of harmful bacteria and insects. Waste should be disposed of regularly, and food should be stored properly to avoid contamination. A clean home environment also strengthens family health and harmony. When the home is clean and organized, it promotes mental clarity and emotional comfort. Cleanliness in schools and

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A clean home is a safe and peaceful place to live. Proper cleaning of rooms, kitchens, bathrooms, and storage areas prevents the growth of harmful bacteria and insects. Waste should be disposed of regularly, and food should be stored properly to avoid contamination. A clean home environment also strengthens family health and harmony. When the home is clean and organized, it promotes mental clarity and emotional comfort. Cleanliness in schools and workplaces. Schools and workplaces are places where people spend a significant portion of their daily lives. Clean classrooms, playgrounds, offices, and restrooms are essential for productivity and learning. Educational institutions have a special responsibility to promote cleanliness among students. Clean school premises, safe drinking water, proper sanitation facilities, and hygiene education help create healthy learning environments. When students practice cleanliness in schools, they are more likely to follow the same habit at home and in society. Similarly, cleanliness in offices and workplaces enhances employee morale, reduces health risks, and creates a positive image of the organization. Environmental cleanliness. Environmental cleanliness goes beyond personal and household hygiene. Environmental pollution caused by littering, plastic waste, industrial discharge, and poor waste management poses serious threats to human health and natural ecosystem. Clean surroundings contribute to a better quality of life. Proper waste segregation, recycling, sewage treatment, and reduction of plastic use are essential steps towards environmental cleanliness. Communities that prioritize cleanliness are healthier, more attractive, and more sustainable. Role of government institutions. Government play a crucial role in maintaining cleanliness at a large scale. Providing sanitation infrastructure, waste management systems, clean drinking water, and public awareness campaigns are essential government responsibilities. Laws and regulations related to hygiene, pollution control, and waste disposal help maintain cleanliness and protect public health. However, government efforts alone are not enough. Cleanliness is a shared responsibility that requires cooperation between authorities, institutions, and citizens. When people actively participate in cleanliness initiatives, the impact becomes long-lasting and meaningful. Social and cultural significance of cleanliness. Cleanliness has deep roots in many cultures and traditions. In many societies, cleanliness is associated with purity, discipline, and moral values. Religious practices often emphasize cleanliness of the body and surroundings as part of spiritual well-being. A clean society reflects respect for others and for nature. It shows civic sense and social responsibility. When people keep public places clean, they demonstrate care for the community and future generations. Cleanliness and economic development. Cleanliness also has economic benefits. A clean environment attracts tourism, investment, and business opportunities. Cities and countries known for cleanliness often experience higher standards of living and economic growth. On the other hand, poor sanitation and unhygienic conditions can lead to healthcare expenses, loss of productivity, and environmental damage. Investing in cleanliness and sanitation is therefore not just a social obligation, but also an economic necessity. Now, let us discuss on the challenges to maintaining cleanliness. Despite its importance, maintaining cleanliness faces several challenges: rapid urbanization, population growth, lack of awareness, improper waste disposal, and insufficient infrastructure make cleanliness difficult in many areas. In some places, people neglect cleanliness due to careless attitudes or lack of education. Overcoming these challenges requires continuous education, strong leadership, community participation, and individual commitment.

0: changing habits and mindsets is often more difficult than building infrastructure, but it is essential for lasting change. Every individual has a role to play in maintaining cleanliness. Simple actions such as not littering, using dustbins, reducing waste, conserving water, and spreading awareness can make a big difference. Teaching children the value of cleanliness ensures that future generations grow up with responsible habits. To conclude, cleanliness is the foundation of a healthy, dignified, and progressive society. It protects human health, enhances mental well-being, and supports economic development. From personal hygiene to environmental cleanliness, every aspect of cleanliness is interconnected and essential. Cleanliness is not a choice but a necessity. By adopting clean habits in our daily lives and encouraging others to do the same, we can build a safer, healthier, and more harmonious society. Cleanliness begins with the individual, but its benefits extend to the entire world. Thank you.
1: Non nang litum. 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